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4: 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Safe has been sounding for 10 minutes. Move all traffic. Fire on 1.

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A medic at Kennedy Towers in apartment 205. Surviving, she's been assaulted by a male. But she's bleeding, has swelling on her head. Rising at McCrory about 6 hours ago. She's also advising the male's no longer on scene, however, the call taker can hear a male in the background.

sending you a parking violation, 1165 Shiloh Square, for an old dark-colored beat-up Chevy Tahoe parked on the Burdette on the curve.

0: Same three. 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

0: I'm clear. 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
1: Good.
0: Personnel, Madison in Kentucky. Reporters calling from 1200 South Grand, advising there's an intoxicated male passed out on the corner. Then at the time as he's breathing, he's previously stumbling around. He's a white male, white shirt and khakis.

0: 4.
1: Which 4?
0: 7615 Powell Avenue for suspicious. Reporters advising there's a gray Dodge Magnum with tinted windows in front of her dress. Advising it's been sitting there for approximately 10 minutes and there are two subjects inside. Vehicle's not running. She's worried because her house has been previously broken into.
1: Ever 2 4 clear?
2: You want to back him up?

0: Over to 3.
1: From Nick Sunoco, 2345 Covert Avenue. Male's having a light seizure. He's advising that he was hit by a vehicle. He flagged down the caller and is now asking for an ambulance.
0: Over 2-3, I'm clearing off.

Medic assist, 2345 Covert Avenue, the Sonic O for 1-15. Medic assist, 2345 Covert Avenue, 1-15. Coordinates 2338 East 1600 South.

23-year-old male flagged down the reporter asking for an ambulance, saying that he had a light seizure. He's advising that he was hit by a vehicle 6 to 8 months ago, and it's possibly causing this.

0: say if teachers are any more clearly under if they're staging.
1: CMT-0, they were standard. Are they needed?

0: girl. Can I get one or two more cars back to Midtown to help me get this guy back in the wrap?
1: I'm not going to be in the wrap.
2: What did you do, girl? 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

0: We're also at Midtown West. So you can just draw any other vehicle en route.
1: There. Midtown, same as Deaconess, can disregard.

Edward, 2-4. I'm going to add a traffic stop references. Powell and Plaza Park Boulevard. Need a guy plate. David King John 986.

I guess, you know, look how far I stole a vehicle taken from Posey County. It's going to be a blue Ram 1500 with a trailer on the back. Last seen heading south on Fulton from Ohio. The van is going to be stolen out of Posey County. It's going to be a white 2008 Hyundai Entourage. License plate 710, Boy Young William, with a blue sticker in the back window. Authority of Posey County, 1936. P36.

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0: Say everything, notify.
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2: Clear, Nature still pending move traffic, TAC 4.
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0: Do you have any further information on this? So far, we are unable to.

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2: Same line of suit, 836 East Olmsted Avenue. See the reporter referencing his 15-year-old daughter refusing to come inside and do as she's told.
1: 240 clear.
0: Wait, 33, I'm clear.

0: 430.
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0: Noise complaint, 8213 Middle Mountain Road. Loud music approximately for a week. 8213 Middle Mountain Road.

0: William 240, William 283, good news regards.
1: 240, clear. Appreciate it so much.
2: William 283, I was also clear. Appreciate it.
3: Edward 220, I'm going to have to lock up with the mail.
0: I'm clear.
1: Traffic 22, I'm available.
2: Chief, put me on investigation. Show me route to 213 East Iowa. Check for a missing.

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0: Can you also start towards that subject of Houston William McDonald's on Bartlett?
1: Wait, what? I'm clear, Grant.
2: William 240, I'm arriving on McDonald's.
0: Clear. 2-1, you just, Grant.

0: harassment report.
1: William 220, I'm arriving at lockup. Can you print my run card, please?

0: Sorry, Leo.
1: Clear. Any other car at the Barlow's bomb scene can disregard.
2: Okay, one clear, Bill.
0: Two 240, you can show me available.

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Last night around to Golden Crow or the mall, in the company of a friend, goes by Adora. 30P Records at 2005.

missing from 4417 Chatham Drive on May 16th, 2026, at 15:19 hours. 16-year-old, black female, 5'3", 160, black over brown, last seen wearing a blue long sleeve crop top, black leggings, possibly pink or blue Crocs. It's going to be a Harmony Lee. Possible destination is going to be Golden Corral or the mall, possibly in company of a friend named Adora. Authority Records, 2011.

0: Sam, 220. 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

0: 3560, this reference to the traffic stop from earlier.
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0: It's going to be 008357, 008357.
1: I'm clear. Are your phone lines having issues? I tried calling multiple times and didn't get it.
0: I'm not aware of any phone issues. I'll look into it.

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1: Sam 50, Pender, Colonel, be not regular.
2: Since one, rest on this. 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

0: Trevor 281. 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

0: Roger, Jim.
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2: Yeah, St. Joe and Hobart, still on St. Joe Avenue. They need a passenger flight, 805, Edward Young Victor, that's on a black Buick.

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1: 对。
0: Can you let me the return address for me?
1: Verwis.
0: Train is here. He was pulled over on January 1st of this year. Stated he did not have any weapons on the car. Upon search of the vehicle, he had a full-size Ruger 40 caliber handgun inside the center console loaded.

0: 440, do you want another car?
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0: Amateur 4.
1: Priority check welfare at Marshall's. Reporters advising there's a white female wearing all black with a pink purse. She's passed by a few times. Female check, she's passed out a few times. Appears to be in a daze. Reporter asked her if she's okay. She advised yes, didn't want an ambulance. You can just check on her.
0: Amateur 4 clear.

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0: He's chasing her and she's trying to hide. They're going to be behind Shady Towers.
3: He's clear now.
2: Waiting to get through, I'm clear.

0: Mike 922, show me at Snoozy Towers. We'll be in the back parking lot.
1: Clear.
2: Williams Hill, I'm about to ride with him.
3: Over, I mean.
0: Hey.

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1: Can we get a hold of the caller again and get a better description than that with an mask, shirt color or something?
2: I've got a mixed male that has a mask. He's got like a shiesty mask on his head.

0: from fielding, four cars racing. 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
1: Zero.
2: Right, 420.
1: The juveniles thought they were going to walk in the woods at night, got scared, they're back in the truck and leave it. And show everybody available.
3: Okay. 450.

0: to IM 200. East Missouri. We're still trying to get information. However, reporters advising there's a male named David outside threatening suicide. 701 East Missouri.
1: I'm clear.
0: As soon as I have another car, I'll start one with you.
2: Flag 9, do you want to come back up?
0: Okay, thank you. Reporters advising that the male is trying to get a gun, which is inside in his face.
3: Zero. Arrest on last. Does anybody else see the wagon right now?
0: Okay. Any other unit need the wagon at this time?

0: units throughout the Missouri. Okay. More information. Okay. You're said it's going to be a white male wearing a black tank top and black pants.
1: He's
0: previously asked to leave, and that's when he started to threaten to harm himself. Reporters and neighborhood advising there are three juveniles in the home as well.
2: One clear.
3: My interview wasn't updating. Where is that at?
0: 01 East Missouri.
3: Tell me about that.

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1: Hey. Come on.
2: Warning 1.
1: Okay.
2: You got two cars going to the side. I'm gonna head towards LA.

0: 10.
1: Can you notify supervisor, submit a missing person report? Is your report available?
2: Stand by, clear.
0: Okay.

0: Ever Carrier 1.
1: Having to get general complaint at the mall. Reporters advising there are 3 juvenile males sitting near the entrance to American Eagle throwing rocks at vehicles.
2: Same time, I'll take him. Give him a disregard.
1: Ever 2-1, I'll show you available.
0: Ever 2-1, I'm clear. Thank you, sir.

0: And any car close to this, Columbia and Garvin, for motor vehicle accident with injuries. Camaro that hit a person on a bike. Rider of the bike is conscious and breathing and sitting up. Columbia and Garvin.
1: Everyone, assist, let me out. 9922, it's just available.
0: Okay.
1: Traffic to GLB, rush, they crash.

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1: Breathing, sitting up. We're in another call. It's going to be a black Challenger versus a pedestrian that was not wearing a helmet.

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1: Yeah.
0: 724.
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0: 240, Major Sir, towards the person with a gun, 501 East Olmsted. We're advising there's a white male wearing a red hoodie, black pants with a backpack, talking about breaking into the reporter's car, pointed a gun at the camera. 15 minutes ago, there was a white female last seen southbound on Elliott. They're just requesting we check the area.
1: It is your okay. That was clear. Every 220. Change for our location to 2714 Reinhardt Avenue. You can disregard over 210.
0: I'm clear. 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
1: Where are you looking?
0: Back first.
1: Clear.
0: Firearm and it's bloody.
1: I'm back.
2: 240, I'm waiting for.
1: Lincoln Field, look out for reckless driver. I'm on Greener for Road, passing Lloyd's Driftway, Lloyd and Powell is speeding. For the caller, 2201.

0: We are on scene of an accident at Lincoln and Bakey. We're going to be pulling over to see if anyone's injured.
1: Clear. 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
0: 23 is clear.

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1: Okay. 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
1: Okay, it's gonna be in the lot, about 15 males fighting. Reporter doesn't see any weapons. Seeing there's a white SUV and gray car involved, still on the lot.

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0: There's no injuries, but we are currently the only thing blocking traffic because these cars are immobile, so we'll be here for a sec till PD gets here.
1: Copy. I'll go ahead and start a run so you can stay on scene.

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0: 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And where am I needed?
1: William, this is William 210 at a break in 1405 West Missouri.
0: 132 clear en route.
1: William 210, I know you're on team device. The Keyholder requested dispatch. They are not en route. They did advise there's a man door on the west side near the glass break alarm.
0: I'm clear.

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1: It's being called in by a resident saying that the alarm is going off. I do not see planes or snow smells. We will have traffic 10 o'clock.
2: 3560. A vehicle at the 41 mile marker, I-69 northbound, has been removed. 3560.

0: You start trying to stay for 2 weeks.
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David 802, traffic stop. Columbia and Elsis, gray Nissan Sentra, no plate, unknown.

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0: Morning, Chandler, on a white knight's journey. Stand by for plate.
1: Missing from 213 East Iowa since yesterday, May 15th. 35-year-old black male, Deontay Adams, 54180, black and brown. Last seen gathering fishing gear, his home address. Unknown clothing description. Drives a 2013 white Buick Verano. Plate David Ocean David 394 with a blue Colt sticker on the front. Sent messages to friends and family alluding to having suicidal ideations. Phone being somewhere in the area of 1599 North Evans. Subject was not located. If located, strict welfare, possible CIP. Story records at 2231.

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1: Okay.
0: David A1, I got a fighting ready.
1: Okay.
0: Indiana Guy, David, Ocean Sam, 109. Show verbal warning available.

0: a little 3550. Everything's 10-2 here. They got Fort County got a call about juveniles playing on the roadway. We spoke with them. They're going to stay on the sidewalk.
1: 3550.

0: persons dispatched missing from 213 East Iowa since May 15, 2026. 35-year-old black male, Deontay Adams, 5'4", 180, black over brown. He was last seen gathering fishing gear at his home, dress, unknown clothing. Drives a 2013 white Buick Verano, license plate David Ocean David 394, with a blue Colt sticker on the front. He sent several messages to friends and family alluding to suicidal ideations. His phone was pinged to somewhere in the area, 1599 North Evans. Area has been checked and he was not located. Authority of Records, 2241. Okay.
1: Go ahead, 31, same truck.
0: Okay.
1: William 240, I'm en route to headquarters in reference to this.

request cancellation on a previous missing persons dispatch. 16-year-old juvenile Harmony Wallington has been located. Authority records 20 to 42.

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1: Clear.

0: 609 East Chestnut. Reporters advising there's a group of juveniles. That arrived in a blue Nissan Sentra. They're currently walking eastbound, recording houses. He doesn't need to talk to officers, he just wants us to check the area.
1: Never did your name, please.
2: Never did call back,
0: I'm clear, thank you.

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2: William 33, I'm clear. Thank you.

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0: Kentucky Fried Chicken, 900 South Green River Road. They've got a commercial breaking alarm for the south entrance door.
1: Tower 33, I'm clear.
2: 31, I'm clear.
1: Ever 33, all taken in the bars.
0: Can you just
3: right?
2: I'm clear, thank you.

0: Do it.
1: And Cartoon says for Disorder Ladies to 1439 North Roosevelt Drive. Reporter originally called in asking questions about someone. She wanted to leave the residence. She advised that the subject had been living there and not filed for eviction. Called to hear another female yelling in the background. Argument between the two was escalating, and then the female disconnected and is not answering on callback.
0: 3-1 clear now.
1: Okay, I'm 3-3, you gotta cancel on your run. Can I start you towards Roosevelt?
0: Absolutely.
1: Stand 31, you can disregard.
2: Same, 3-1 clear.

According to call history, there's a harassment report from February of this year. Female, possibly Brittany Burks, lives at this address, as well as Tamara Bono.

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2: Clear Williams, 350, clearing the traffic as well.

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0: Okay, 1512 Hills Drive. Horses are having out to self harm. Have not done anything yet. So they've done a gym with me, her, Jamie. 1512 Hills Drive.
2: Have one clear route.
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1: McCutcheonville, sir.
0: Okay, McCutcheonville, this is going to be for a subject that states they're having thoughts of self-harm. They have not done anything yet. They have locked themselves in the bedroom. Deputies are en route. You'll need to stage. Further traffic will be on TAC 5, TAC 5.
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1: 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You can get the other car, disregard.
0: Number 3-3.
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0: Her advice that Doug was slamming things around a few hours ago. Doug drives a black Porsche, her partner drives a Rick Kia.
1: 340, I'm clear on that, right?

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1: 2281.
0: A lot of liquor locker at 41 in Riverside. Indiana guy played G. George, E. Edward, T. Tom, 677, expiration 27 on a silver Camry, three occupants.
2: Anyone has a vehicle? 1024, 10-8, assist agency.
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0: 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Yeah, it was 2 David 81.
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0: The same way as for you, 2517 South St. James Boulevard. Caller states that Frankie Bradley is out of control. He's yelling and unhappy with everybody. No weapons, not physical. 2517 South St. James. There are 2 misdemeanor warrants on an Audrey Baggett at this address. I know she's there.

0: One engine 7 for an investigation at 1612 Delmar Avenue between Emerson Street and Fremont Avenue. One engine 7 for an investigation, 1612 Delmar Avenue. Traffic will be on fire ground 3, fire ground 3.
1: You sure that's not an investigation in front of us?
0: Clear.

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0: 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I don't need it over there.
1: Click.
0: 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You're at AMR 0303. 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

0: 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Riverside and Walnut, Indiana, got a plate, U Union, E Edward, 715, like red, Dodge car one.
1: Okay.
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0: Be advised, if you have a registered owner, he has a CCW on file.
1: I'm clear, I do that.
0: Okay.
1: Available.
0: Okay.

3 Cayman 303, traffic stop. Pollock and Walnut Lane. It's going to be a main plate, 850 King and Mary Union on a blue Mitsubishi. We're pulling in the Faithfully Baptist Church on Pollock.

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2: Emergency at 2247 East Michigan. Reporter's calling in. Saying she beat her girlfriend up last night. They're now arguing on the line. Disconnected. 2247 East Michigan.
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0: Linder and Dear Jessica. 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
0: Disorderly at Aiken Park. Realizing there are 2 cars, possibly a loud verbal argument between occupants, possibly 4 subjects, dark SUV, and possibly a smaller SUV or passenger car.

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0: Guys, if we have the registered owner, he's got an EVP alert. An unknown person for following him and chased him to the point he had to jump down Drift Plaza to escape them. No persons were seen or located in the area.

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3: Hey, River 20.
1: Good.
3: I wasn't able to get a confirmation yet, but I'm at the 1429 North Roosevelt address. I'm not getting an answer at the door, but there is, sounds like somebody screaming at each other from one of the nearby apartments. Was this a rapid SOS location?
1: Yeah,

0: for a Prius.
1: Oh, I'm clear. Can you go ahead and then pin this and put me on possibly a separate family dispute, the same up in the 1400 block of North Roosevelt?
2: Every 2-3, I'll be out with him.
0: I'm all right.
3: 10-4 truck stop.
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0: Ruler Foods off Morgan, Indiana dealer plate, Union 039.
1: Williams, 3 ML, Williams, 320.

0: Yeah, Wyoming. Any Apache plates? 148, Boy X, Red Lincoln, 26 expiration, Silver Equinox on that one.
1: As a location again.
0: Same jail in Wyoming.

0: and it is orderly Southeast 4th and Locust. 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
1: Clear out.
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1: William 320.
2: William 320, I'm switching myself.
1: I'm clear, thank you.
3: Goodbye, 330, sending electric, welfare.
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1 Engine 4, for Medic Assist at 2173 Brenner Court. 1 Engine 4, Medic Assist, 2173 Brenner Court, cross streets of Holiday Lane. Coordinates are 2150 East, 2000 North, traffic will be on Fire Ground 3, Fire Ground 3.

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1: Okay.
3: M340, you can show me arriving on its island. You can just go to CM340.
1: Everyone there.
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0: 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This one about 85 miles per hour down Morgan.
1: Clear from where?
0: I'm going north on Oak Hill.
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0: Okay, map in progress, 1823 South 11 Avenue. Reporter's calling in advising her ex just took off with her grandchild about 5 minutes ago. White four-door car. Now it's going to be a Todd Richardson. Reporter's advising he has a restraining order against her. He has been drinking. Advising that he came into the house and was screaming and they took the child and left.
1: Sam, 3 0 clear.
3: Sam, 7, it's really not a problem, man.
0: Okay.

0: Isaac Mahoney is feeling suicidal. He has no weapons. He just has a strong will to take his life. He's on Washington heading towards Weinbach. He's a white male, gray tank, pink shorts, and white shoes. We're still trying to get further.
1: Pitches are up there.
2: 33, I'm clear.
3: Yeah, so I'm like, search for that area from Versailles, the church.

Units on Linwood. Got a possible plate, Victor Sam 9255, returning to a white Mitsubishi Lancer.

0: Units are not to the signified on Washington. Reporters advising he's passing Little Caesars at this time.
1: Clear.

0: Un EMT to Joe.
1: Okay.
0: Providing that to Joe. Can you put my lens up for police?
1: Okay.

0: William 2-3. Change my location, headquarters for references.
1: Hi.

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Tag Mike 8, X-ray 340, black crown vehicle 2.

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0: 121.

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0: both in Franklin, Florida plate, tax rate Charles Edward 393 on a dark gray Nissan. 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
1: Okay.
2: Same thing. 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

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Unreadable. 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

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Yeah, with the vehicle, is entrance gate 2, it's 4H.

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1: See the water pump between Mickey's and Sunset Skate Park?
2: Three, four, zero, drive us up. 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

0: No, Joe. I'm going to try to get a 741 East Blackford to another one. I gate Harris for a Tavarius Ward.
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3: Five zero, we'll be in route.

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Possible detached structure fire and vehicle fire at 1653 South Linwood Avenue for 1 Engine 1, 1 Engine 15, 1 Ladder 1, 1 Rescue 1, 1 Battalion 3, 1 Safety 1.

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1: We have a car fire. 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I'm not sure if it extended.
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1: I'm clear. I'm getting started now.

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0: 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Trace 22 juvenile from this location, 825 East Elm, fire mileage is 040.
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1: 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No other structures were involved.
0: Clear. And AMR.
1: Yeah, you can cancel center point.

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1: Two four.

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1: William, just sorry.
0: Slow down on Franklin.
1: Negative. 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
2: One of his kids woke up with sharp pain in his abdomen. It's going to be 12 years of age. Per the traffic is on TAC 5, TAC 5.

All cars for a possible intoxicated driver. Currently eastbound Delaware. Unknown vehicle description. A female has been on Franklin, called in several times asking for a ride. When she was advised that officers don't give rides, she advised that she's just going to drive home intoxicated. She's being 2 minutes ago, eastbound Delaware, just east of 9th.

0: William 3-4, William 3-4-0.
1: Me, Silver Audi, called him several times by each one of the officers to go home. One of my officers did not get right, she told this that she would just drive on the next gate. Very caller 331. Yeah, I was possibly en route to 111 East Louisiana Street.

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1: Tower 320 says on this, I'll start that way.
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3: Tower 7, I'm 50. Same 310.
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3: Police complaint, 1306 Southeast Riverside Drive. It's a house across the street from this address advising it's loud music.

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1: Do we get an ECA for AMR, please?
0: Here, just to clarify, are you asking for more units?
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1: Everything I'm pulling up there as well.

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0: Engine 14, turn around.
1: Engine 14, this is going to be for a 33-year-old female that is possibly overdosing. Unsure what she took. She is conscious and breathing at this time.
0: Engine 14, clear.
1: Gasping in the background. The patient is now not responding to the reporter.

0: Hey, Ray 33. 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
1: Okay.
2: 320,

0: Bell Drive. Reporter's calling in advising her girlfriend has cut herself using glass. They're still trying to get her.
1: Breaches your craft.

units throughout Roosevelt. Reporters advising the female is refusing to let her near her. She's going to be in the bedroom, going to be near the back of the house.

0: 13:27. Called in three times tonight.
1: I'm not sure. 911 only call taker verified the address with her twice. Showing the 911 line called in earlier for 1429 North Roosevelt.
0: I'm clear. I'll check 1429. I'm not there earlier. I think officers weren't there before me. We've never got an answer.

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2: Everything on, do you want to say Benson references?

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1: Good.
0: Check for a noise complaint, 2700 Lodge Avenue, for a group in the parking lot being loud, playing loud music.

for tech welfare in front of Insomnia Cookies. Reporters advising there's a group of four subjects here being loud. Advising that he's unsure if they're intoxicated, he's concerned, he's requesting that they're checked on.

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1: 320.
0: AMR still staged. Are you muting them or can I disregard?
1: Yeah, I've been trying to figure out if this is going to be a good address or any addresses around here would be good. 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

115 for a medic assist, 1824 Coker Avenue for 115. Medic assist, 1824 Coker Avenue between South Rotherwood Avenue and South Weinbach Avenue for 115. Traffic will be on Fire Ground 3, Fire Ground 3.

Barrington 15, this is going to be for a 50-year-old male possibly having a seizure. He is unconscious and turning blue a little bit. They were attempting to give CPR instructions, but now stating he's breathing.

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1: Time you check for a deceased deer in the northbound lanes of 41 between Washington and Belmead, please.
0: Clear out.

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0: Possible commercial break and alarm, 5230 North 1st Avenue at the Circle S. Reported advising he just arrived for work. He found the front door completely shattered. He is on foot, unknown if anyone else is inside.
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0: This is for disorderly 1123 Brookside Drive. Reporters advising there are a lot of people outside arguing. The information we have.
1: Yes, Roger.
0: Okay, thank you.

0: For a fight in progress at Public Storage, 1920 North Green River Road. Reporter calling in, advising there are two individuals in the storage area that are fighting. They are currently watching it on camera. It's going to be in the middle. A code on your run card.
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0: a deceased subject for you, 1824 Coker Avenue.

be on the lookout for reckless driver westbound Lloyd from Stockwell. A red Mustang with the rear bumper dragging, speeding, and running all of the lights. Authority to 7 caller at 555.

three vice of foreclosures. Northwest 10th between Vine and Sycamore, and Sycamore between Northwest 9th and Main will be closed until 1400 hours. Northwest 10th between Vine and Sycamore between Northwest 9th and Main will be closed until 1400 hours. 30 of Mid-America, 603.

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0: Could you show me in service? I'm going to be making that Coker run.

0: David, not 1C. What was the numerical on Coker?
1: 1824.
0: 1824 Coker. Right. Thank you.

be advised, 2 road closures, Northwest 10th between Vine and Sycamore between Northwest 9th and Main will be closed until 1400 hours. Northwest 10th between Vine and Sycamore between Northwest 9th and Main will be closed until 1400 hours. Authority of Mid-America, 622.

sending a criminal mischief report. 402 East Louisiana Street. 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

Arthur, statewide. Silver alert. Sims, 69-year-old black male, 5'9", 154, gray over brown, last seen wearing a white sweater with a blue line on it, brown pants, and a fedora, is missing from South Bend, Indiana. Last seen Saturday, May 16th, 1400 hours. Is believed to be in extreme danger and may require medical assistance. 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
0: Can you tell them to come let us in?
1: Yes, give me a second.

for statewide silver alert. Be on the lookout for a Robertson, 69-year-old black male, 5'9", 154 pounds, gray and brown, last seen wearing white sweater with a blue line on it, brown pants and a fedora, missing from South Bend, Indiana, last seen Saturday, 5:60 of 26 at 1400 hours, believed to be in extreme danger, may require medical assistance. Authority of South Bend Police Department, 632.

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1: 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It's possibly having a seizure. For the traffic, will be on TAC 5, TAC 5.

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0: Oh, this is the area AMR transport unit. We're on scene.
1: How's it going?
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2: Family dispute, 1118 Burdett Avenue. Caller saying her daughter and her boyfriend were outside arguing. The male left on foot with the keys to the caller's vehicle. The male's going to be Elijah Dixon, unknown direction of travel.
0: Is it Edward 15?
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Central Webster County EMS, Fix and Rescue, Central Webster County EMS, Fix and Rescue. You're needed at 124 U.S. Highway 41A North, 124 U.S. Highway 41A North for a 24-year-old male with chest pain, no history. Time of page 819.

803, I've got you en route to 124 U.S. Highway 41A North. 124 U.S. Highway 41A North for a 24-year-old male with chest pain. En route time 0822.

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0: Just throw me a recruitment cat. I'm being routed to the Indiana National Guard Armory in Bedford, Indiana.
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All cars be on the lookout for a reckless driver, northbound Red Bank, approaching New Harmony, Silver Malibu with an Illinois plate, Sam Tom 276275, Sam Tom 276275, all over the roadway, braking, brake checking, and sitting in the road, installing traffic. 40th caller, 833.

Eastern Mike 140 traffic stop. Going to be on Orchard Road, just east of Stranger Avenue, sending in a passenger 609, looks like B. David, O. Ocean, B. Boy, 27 expiration, on a Nissan Altima with one.

0: 1-0.
1: 2322 South Bakey between Kathleen and Brizzy. The Sheila Johnson called in saying there's a tall black male wearing a white t-shirt, blue shorts, white shoes, driving a black Buick four-door sedan that's at her door refusing to leave, saying there was a package of his delivered here. It warned the caller said she had to go. She did say she was armed, but then she said she doesn't have a gun, but has two dogs and she's licensed. So 2322 South Bakey, meet with the Sheila Johnson.
0: 1-3 clear. Edward 130 clear.
1: Does have a gun permit?

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0: I have a 911 hang up. That's near 4945 West Franklin Road, so we have a rapid location. Subject saying he got bit by a dog. He's now arguing with the guy who owns the dog. Says he's south of Schischler on West Franklin.
1: Clear route.

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1: Units en route to West Franklin Road. A caller had stated that the dog came out of the yard to attack him. The caller is not cooperating with the caller, with the call taker, and is not answering any questions. He's too busy arguing with the dog owners.
2: We're clear.
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0: Here, turn around.
1: Coming from behind her house, believe it's her neighbors burning something. Call advising it's the 200 block of Garvin, debris possibly burning in the alley.

0: Same 182.
1: Breaking in progress at 1117 Adams Avenue between Kurth and Gilbert. Cell phone caller states there's a white male climbing into a window and shut the window quickly. There's a black, advised a black family lives here and she's never seen this male before. 1117 Adams.
0: Same one, sir.
1: Give
0: Sam 182 discard, I'll make that move.
1: Discard to last.
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1: 13712, the call is going to be at 1119. She said it's going to be the house, if you're facing Hearst, side of Hearst. She only saw him slip in the window quickly and close up behind it.

It's in the 1115 Adams. There are alerts on that address. Officer safety for Henry Etta Porter, black female, 72. She'll come to the door with a pistol in her hand and finger on the trigger. EDP alert. So an EDP alert on Brian Powell at that address, black male, 38.

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1: 713, you're at 2322 Bakey Place now?
0: Yes.
2: That's 498. 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
2: 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The RP called back and he gave the address of 4824 West Franklin Road.

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0: Do we have a contact number for anybody that lives here? 11, 15?
1: Can you look it up for that?

Going to be pulling into Hillside Gardens on St. Joe Avenue. It's in God We Trust plate. D. Edward D. David Y. Young, 116, 27 expiration. It's on a Dodge Caliber with two.

182 for this. My computer's working again. It shows it's going to be Navia Charles is calling in. Their mother, Michelle Cozy, put their hands on the caller. The caller is 15 years of age. So once the officers could tell her that the neighbor called and not her, they're separated at this time. There's a DV felony candidate on this show.

0: Dispatch, Juan Adams 6-2. I'm turning the scene over to the occupants of 1116 North Garvin. I'll be available.
1: William 3, I'm clear on it. I'll go with them as soon as I manage to get logged in here.
2: These two, they're supposed to be doing an upgrade on the system, so we're both probably going to have issues all day. 2AM11, 2AM3, to check welfare at 1208 Edgar.
3: Okay.
1: William 3, I'm clear.

T-Mac 911. At Mickey's Kingdom, me with Arvid. He'll be in the black truck. Apparently, he took an Uber to his work and left his wallet, but they returned his wallet and money was missing out of it. He wants to file a report. He's also accusing the subject that ordered the Uber after him of taking his money. Diller just called in saying he's accused her of taking his money and she's at Mickey's Kingdom. She doesn't feel safe with him laying around.

Here, I've had an East Sector beat 4 check welfare at Independence Village. I've had for 20 minutes just waiting for cars to go available. I've got a sign to you, just let me know when you're in route.

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0: I'm about to arrive on Edgar. If you want to give me the cliff notes, I still can't get it in my computer.
1: It's to check the welfare of Christy Koberstein, 50 years of age. She lives alone. This is going to be a duplex. She drives a gray Honda Accord. Apparently, she's been having suicidal, homicidal ideations, and she abuses meth and alcohol. She had been chasing the caller's sister with a ball bat. They did try and check on her this morning, but the doors were locked. Caller doesn't think there are any other weapons in the home. Apparently, she's been jailed for trying to strangle one of her daughters also.
2: Claire. What am I seeing?
1: Come on.

0: 2-4. Thinking that 5130 is going to go to. You want to look at the notes and see if an officer really needs to go out. Apparently her sister's calling from Henderson, concerned because the resident here popped a rib out and she's not calling for an ambulance. That's why she's upset and wants an officer to check on her.
1: You can disregard that, officer.
0: 30, you can disregard the check welfare. I'm clear. I just got a stolen vehicle report for you. I'll send it to your MCT. That might be a civil matter.
2: I'm clear.

Like 1-1. 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She ran a motorcycle. He's officer at Boone Army. Tim tag David 03-432 on his Texas plate. Go ahead.

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1: 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My vehicle's involved.
0: I'm clear. Q-Dave 912. Q-110 upstairs for a hit and run. His vehicle was hit.
2: Yeah, clear. I'm on station right now, so I'll get up and meet with him.
0: 2CM3, or 2CM4.
1: Sam 110, Sergeant's aware. I'm right outside the chief door for crime scene.
0: Thanks. 2CM912, he's right outside the chief door.
2: 912, I'm clear. I'll be here in just a couple minutes.

0: have a priority check welfare, 5383 Melody Lane, 18-year-old Caden Boyle threatening self-harm, therapy his father. Lies me that he got into an argument with a brother and his 52 is going to drive off a bridge. Left eastbound Melody in a silver Ford F-150. The play is going to be B-Boy, O-Ocean, Y-Young, L-Lincoln, E-Edward.
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2: 130 clear from St. Joe Diamond. Can you go ahead and put that out as a BOL?

0: Do we have a 551?
1: Affirmative. 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Do you have traffic for him?
0: Yes, I just need him to first get as a chase to River Point Health Campus.
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0: DispatchEV551, will you drop me on that run, please?
1: 551, I'm dropping you now. Give me 1 second. I'm adding your unit. Are you in 65154?
0: Yes.
1: Clear. Dropping the run now.

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1: The residential alarm at 2900 Monroe Avenue between Bill and Dexter. The Phyllis and Hans Bauer residence is a kitchen door alarm. 2900 Monroe.
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0: Edward 130, report. We'll be en route to that check welfare.
1: Edward 130.
2: I'm arriving.
1: So they just called in an additional alarm. Undefined motion detector, no location given.

0: name of this Buick, 2431 Aiden Drive. That address is the RPs. It's going to be the house to the left. A father and daughter screaming at each other. Doesn't appear physical at this time. States it's an ongoing issue. The address will possibly be 2441 Aiden Drive.
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0: 15.
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2: Flowers at 5301 Carriage Drive, apartment 227. Cell phone caller states there's a black male wearing a red shirt, dark colored pajama pants, jumped onto the balcony of this apartment and is trying to break in. The cell phone caller yelled at him and told her to, and he told her to mind her own business.
1: Yeah.
2: At 5301 Carriage Drive, apartment 227.
0: 153. Give me advice of that. If that faces Carriage Drive or faces the backside.

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1: Okay,
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0: the 2431 and CRP is just going to be a house to the left when you're looking at the front door.
1: All right, I'm clear. There's a plate or several, but I'll have one. 107 Edward, John, Tom on a toilet.

0: Josh, this is a family dispute over a 13-year-old, but the 13-year-old might have left the house. We're unsure yet.
1: Okay. I was going to tell you. I've been here a couple of times. It's usually some issues with her and parents.
0: All right. She's in the house.

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1: Blinky Launcher MCT.

0: What do you want to
1: say? Just totally at 418 North 3rd Avenue. Cell phone caller says there are two males arguing outside a church. It's going to be two white males. No further information. The caller's cell phone kept cutting out at 418 North 3rd.
0: 1-2 click. 1-3 click.

0: phone number, female called, gave this address, said to send the police, and then she said they got it figured out and hung up.
1: Well, I want you, I'm clear.
0: Any car that can break away for a burglar alarm at 700 Timber Lane shows the Commonwealth Pain and Spine Clinic.
2: 215.
0: 5.
2: I call available, I can get that. Hold on.
0: I'm clear. At 700 Timber Lane, west door number 7, no contact was made at the business.
2: Okay.
3: Male, 55196, brown and black. Subject's been sending text to family, indicative of a suicidal ideation after a breakup earlier today. Unknown clothing description. His white Buick Verano has an Indianapolis Colts sticker on the front window. Maybe in the company of Mariko Bennett or Edward Donaldson, 30 Warwick County, 1137.
0: Sticker in the front window. Subject enjoys fishing and may be in the company of Mariko Bennett or Ever Donaldson. 3 NCIC 1137.

0: meet with someone at the Youth Care Center, 727 Chestnut, for 2 missing person reports.
1: Sure, what about Russ?

0: escapees from the detention center?
1: Right.
2: I'm assuming so. So they're both females wearing blue jumpsuits. Left around 11 a.m. this morning. It's going to be in a dark gray Chevy Equinox.

0: 314.
1: AMR at First in Windsor. For a female down on the sidewalk, bleeding out of the mouth, having a seizure. Dean said she hit her head and is given 4 milligrams of Narcan. At First in Windsor.

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Like run North First Avenue and Windsor Avenue, 1 inch and 17, 4700 North, 800 West.

0: 17's route.
1: It's going to be for a 45-year-old female. 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She's having a seizure. They are giving her Narcan now, about 4 milligrams. 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They're holding her airway open.

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2: I'll be at 5600 Kansas.
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Central Webster County EMS Clay Rescue. Central Webster County EMS Clay Rescue. You're needed at 585-59 Road. 585-59 Road, where a 71-year-old male, caller advised he had a spell, possibly spell. He's bleeding from his right arm. Time of page 1146.

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0: 11:47.
2: Many told the caller there was a lot of stuff going on and they were just trying to get out. They were last seen walking southbound on Garvin by Memorial Church.
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0: called you several times. It's a 507 East Walnut in that area. I think it's going to be 2-10-1-1-0-2 missing girls from Youth Care Center. You can disregard.
1: Park 130, arriving.
0: I'm clear, I'll put you back on it. Correction, TR-130, I was clear. 2-10-1-3-0, I'll call you, I'll show you available.
1: Clear. Guard. Wilson, car.
2: Hello, 49.

0: I've just told Keegan to still here. There's an officer safety on him. Just send two officers for any calls with Keegan. He answered the door when officers arrived with a subcompact handgun, and a holster does have a gun permit. Also, EDP alert that Keegan has episodes of confusion and psychosis. He has access to firearms and carried a handgun on his person.
1: Edward 13, you had me out with Edward 130.
0: Edward 13.
2: M1 3 0, I'm about to arrive on the check welfare.

0: There's an alert to send two officers with one subject involved.
1: Sure, 15, what's the address?
0: 303 in Lowe. Can you start that way? So one gets freed up from prison, Windsor.

0: Yeah, they're supposed to be doing an upgrade or something.
1: Okay, I got disconnection. Got it. Through the reel, I'm clear.
0: I'm clear. Everybody's been having issues off and on.
2: Wing 1-4, I'm not needed on this medic. I'll back up 1-1.
0: I'm clear. Shadow 1-5, you can disregard. Thank you.
3: William 1-3, is this here? We can manage out that family speed deployment. Point of disregard.
0: Say it, Evel.
1: Clear, Evel.
4: It's 2880.
5: Who is that?

Yeah, but you can show me if I'd like to finish paperwork later. Like, running, Jarvin.

0: 911.
1: I just read the notes on this. 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
1: William 3.
0: Officers at 4413 Vegas, we're now getting a call from 4407 Vegas wanting a sergeant out there because he's tired of the tyrants, EPD that are here now. General 4 is on his meal. Do you want me to go ahead and call him off his meal to go out there?
2: We're doing our jobs and blocking his driveway for a matter of 5 minutes. We're leaving now, so unless Sergeant wants to come out here, the caller's leaving as well.
0: Here.
1: William 3. You don't have to call him off his meal.

0: Ensure you're available. I'm clear.
1: Clear 1-3. Any note on the run cards that he complained on the blocked driveway is now following us.
0: Clear. 2 and 3.
2: Go ahead.
0: Lady complaining on Vic is calling them tyrants because they were blocking their driveway for 5 minutes is now following the officers.
3: I guess go ahead and notify Edward 4. I'm all the way on North 1st Avenue. It'll take me 30 minutes to get there.
0: GCM 10.
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0: 730, I'll go ahead and show you available since Kyle called in. Trevor 4 is going to be calling. And Terra 130, I'm sending a text message to your MCC, just let me know when you're done.
1: This is going to be for unresponsive female, very shallow respiration. Possibly mid-60s. Go ahead.
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0: I just took the sergeant and his wasn't working either.

Rand, and Nicole Pinedo is calling in. She's the owner of this Airbnb. And Ramon Lassima known if you're bothering people. Wasn't supposed to be here. You skipped out yesterday. Previous room that he was kicked out of.

0: engine one.
1: Go ahead.
0: Security is heading over that way. They did not give an ETA.
1: Clear.

0: 12.
1: An 1802 North 6th Avenue between Florence and Yulehorn. Cell phone caller states that a Hispanic male and Hispanic female arrived in a black truck, plate number 851474. States they're in the field next year trying to cut down the tree and being aggressive towards the caller. Not sure how they're being aggressive. The 1802 North 6th.
0: I'm clear.
1: Better call on that.

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1: Same 12 South, same 12 South.
0: I'll be on station paperwork. Are you going to print my run card to records?
2: Yes, I will. I'll print both of them. Ten 13. Message to MCT.
3: We don't have MCT.
2: I'm clear. It's the call of Amaya Adams. Think father. Call in for the phone number and everything.
3: Yeah, if you just give me the phone number.
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2: Chair 15.
4: What's up?
2: Angels are reporting beat 1. I've had her 20 minutes at 1401 East Illinois. Between Willow and Englewood, meet with Muhammad Nard for vandalism, the best of window in his house.
4: I'm clear. 1401 East Illinois.
2: 1401 East Illinois.

0: 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A male, a white Ford Explorer, is drove by three times. And then two kids in a silver Impala, both owned by three times. Reckless driver, 5817 O'Hara Drive.
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0: Infinity car close to assist for a Bailey dispute at 1124 Washington Avenue between Kurth and 41. Darion Sanders is here arguing with people and the caller wants him to leave. 1124 Washington.
1: 1130 says Terrell being around.
0: On this address from 2008 on Maxwell Brindle, White Mail 41, was handcuffed behind his back and slid his hands under his legs and got his hands in front of him. Also, EDP alert on him. That he's a cutter, several recent cuffs on his right wrist, not sure if it's still active or not, from both from 2008.

0: 151, I'm out on O'Hare.
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1: Clear.
0: I'm clear in route 1238. 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
0: 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Thank you.
1: What is his current blood pressure? 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
1: Go ahead, Edward 110. 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
0: I'm clear out.

0: about to find out.
1: I just sent a harassment report to you. It's at 1400 South Bakey. Robert Frazee wants you to call him. If it doesn't work, let me know and I'll give you his number.
0: Number 13 negative.
1: His phone number is 812-449-3731. 812-449-3731.

Heather Parrish wants you to call her. She's at work at Deaconess Hospital at this time. She said she has a protective order, and the subject is blowing up her phone. Wants to know how to get him served. He's in Saline County. I've got her phone number when you're ready. I'll just send it to you.

0: What do you want for?
1: I've had for 20 minutes at Fulton and Fountain. Subject that speaks Spanish. Through the language line said something about having an issue with a mechanic taking this car apart without permission. He's a Hispanic male wearing a green sweater. At Fulton and Fountain, rapid SOS shows he's in front of 1115 Fountain.
2: William 1-3, you can pin this. We're at Fountain right now.
1: Okay. William 1-4, discharge last.
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0: 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Any description of the vehicles, again, please, here's them.
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0: Oh, I'm sorry. No, I think I found them.

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1: Go ahead.
0: I'm arriving at the condo.
2: Three X 1039. Good. I'll be in services 3 Mike 19. Bicycle. There you guys, 3 Mike 19.
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1: Clear. Will do. Here's your zero.
0: This is going to be for Molotov on fire outside of the store.

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1: Subject outside in the grass, she fell. And she feels lethargic. 62-year-old female. She's in a chair now, possibly lives in apartment 111.
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0: I can start towards it. Is there additional that needs to be covered in TX?
1: Yeah, I'm going to just message your logos.
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1: Wait a minute, 1-3.
0: 1411 North Elliott, between Tennessee and Stringtown. Cell phone caller states this is a vacant home and noticed the front door is open. They haven't seen anyone inside, but there's been an issue with homeless people and wants it checked. At 1411 North Elliott,

0: since you're together, I got a trespass at Fountain and Fifth. Cell phone caller says there are two subjects sleeping inside of an abandoned house. The white male, white female, no clothing description. The house on the corner, I don't know which corner. They've been there a while.
1: 1-1, I'm clear.
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1: Yes.
0: I'm clear. My computer shut down. I'm going to go to headquarters and do this accident.
1: I'm clear. Good.
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1: Here, I'm off with that.
0: A standby, 3737 Elm Ridge Drive, Lori Taylor trying to get her belongings. I think Estella Taylor, her mother-in-law's throwing her clothes on the ground. Standby, 3737 Elm Ridge Drive.
1: You can hear, I'm out.
2: Your mother's open now. Oops.

All cars be on the lookout. Reckless driver. West on Lloyd, passing Main Street. A gold Ford Fusion, plate 612, Charles King Henry, is all over the roadway and driving under the speed limit. Authority of caller, 1350.

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2: What did officer safeties on the run card our CADs down?
1: One stating, IV drug user, multiple syringes were found in her purse, had hidden inside of her residence multiple times when officers were looking for her, once under blankets and once under her mattress. Has hidden inside of her residence multiple times when officers were looking for her. Lori Taylor also hid in the trunk of a car during a traffic stop when she had a felony warrant, the vehicle belonging to her husband, Chad Taylor.
0: Clear.
3: Out of the car and started chasing four juveniles with a bat. The children fled southbound towards Morgan and the male got back in his vehicle and fled southbound and westbound on Morgan. Nothing further.

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1: Clip.
0: Family, just seat 1124 Washington between Perth and 41. Cell phone caller states male. Barry on Saunders is back and doing the same thing. He was arguing with people.
1: There's your place. Same 182, clear. Go ahead and show me the area. What was the description of the vehicle and who were the subjects, description of the subjects the guy was chasing with the bat?
0: Description of the subjects, all I've got is a guy was in a silver car. That's all I got on that. And it was four juveniles, no descriptions.
1: Okay.

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0: 3 Mike 2 Juliet, give me a 2 more plate for the run card, please.
1: Good.
0: First one is Indiana Disability, David 884 Young Frank.
1: Go ahead with the other one.
0: In a God, 1-0, Sam, Sam, Sam, on a Cadillac.
1: Okay. Dispatch, engine 3 available.

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1: 240. Hold on, sir.
0: Have a general complaint. 7920 Reese Road. The RP advises the driver, including his phone in his neighbor's yard. He might have pinged there, so he went to go get it. His neighbor advised they did not have it. His phone then pinged at the AT&T store. It was turned in there and it was broken. He's requesting to speak to deputies. General complaint, 7920 Reese Road.

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0: Caller's at 2724.
1: And where was the fire supposed to be?

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One ladder 16, 3300 East, 350 South.

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2: 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He's in a wheelchair. He has Parkinson's disease and has difficulty speaking between breaths.

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1: Go ahead.
0: What are the chances you're going to put that Mulberry call on us?
1: Zero.
0: My man. What about the get on the Lord that's going to slow us down from taking that Mulberry call that we're very close to? So I was curious if we were going to get dispatched to that.
1: No, it looks like Lo just had dropped.
0: You cut off linear traffic, but we're headed to post one unless told otherwise.
1: Lo just had dropped it on another trip, but I'm clear headed to post one.

Macaroon, someone vehicle dispatch. Taken from 620 Jackson on May 14th, around 2200 hours. A dark blue 2014 BMW 535i. Last unit, 620 Jackson in the garage locked with the door shut. Officers were unable to make contact with the owner of the residence to verify that the vehicle was no longer on the property. Plate on the vehicle, C. Charles, C. Zebra, Iota 819. 30 records, 1344.

All cars, standby for stolen vehicle dispatch. Taken from 620 Jackson Ave on 5/14/26, around 2200 hours. It's a 2014 dark blue BMW 535i. Last seen at this address in the garage, locked with the door shut. Officers were unable to make contact with the owner of the residence to verify if the vehicle is no longer on the property. Authority of EPD records, 1345.

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0: definitely. I just wanted the sergeants, the jail's calling over, stating that they have a ride along there and couldn't get a hold of anybody at the ops center.
1: We have

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2: 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Meet with Cassandra Avalos, also known as Cassandra Smith. Reference Joshua Davis, her ex, threatening to leak nude photos. 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At 2017 Ravenswood.
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0: I'm sending you the alarm and CD, but while on the phone, they just got a disarm and to cancel, so disregard.
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1: Are you able to take an extra patrol up for that park?
0: Yes.
1: Okay, are you needing to run over there, or do you have access to NCT?
0: Repeat traffic, please.
1: Do you need it right over the air?
0: Yes, please.
1: It'll be the campground area. I'll be advising a subject's trespassing in a posted no trespassing area. So like a Hyundai plate. People, L. Lincoln, 8538, in Nora. It'll be people, L. Lincoln, 8538, in Nora. The vehicle was leaving while on the phone. They requested extra patrol.
0: I'm clear. I'll probably be over there in the next 5 to 10. You go ahead and close it out.

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1: The 900 block of South Alvard, between Powell and Blackbird. Cell phone caller states there was a white male and a white belt and a black male juvenile that was trying to get into vehicles on the block. One was wearing red shorts. They took off running eastbound on Blackbird. Just check the area.
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1: 30.
2: One sector disorderly at 755 East Delaware between Linwood and Evans. Aaron Nelson is calling in stating Johnny Williams and Cecily Bruner pulled a knife on the caller's husband and then went back inside at 753 East Delaware. The caller is going to be at 755 East Delaware.
3: Going in service, still being out. One of those cars you can discard.
2: Sam 130, you can discard the last. To Sam 110, there are alerts on this address. That's right, Brian Nelson. He's a DD felony candidate. He's got some barred and banned alerts. One of them, he's barred from 756 East Delaware. Anything for 753.
3: 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Disregard out of sector.
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0: Thank you.
2: 2M22, William 281. 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
1: All units in route to Delaware. Originally, they said the suspects went inside 753 East Delaware. Now, Brian is saying they left in a gray Chrysler. I've seen a Columbia and Lublin. Partial plates on the card. Question, eastbound of Virginia. Brian is back at his home.
2: Please, you do clear.
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2: Am I needed anywhere?
1: Can you go ahead and take a trespass report for me at 1203 Edgar? I had it since 1327. Meet with Colin Decker in a road Chevy Malibu. He's the owner of the abandoned property and ran off a squatter. The squatter left his wallet and phone.
2: Where is it, Edgar?
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3: 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Direction of day supposedly runs.
0: I've seen running eastbound on Blackbird. A white male and a black male, one wearing red shorts.

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1: About a hazard at Curzon, Delaware, fallen Jeffers Fallen Tree Branches blocking part of the roadway. We've only gotten one call.

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0: Negative, he said he got it.
1: I said, thanks.

0: 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I'm guessing your MCT is not working.
1: Yes, it is not working.
0: Is she over the air, or just call in for it?

0: 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I've got a disorderly at 101 East Missouri. 101 East Missouri between Elsis and Heidelbach. Cell phone caller is a female asking for police. Sounded a lot of, like a lot of commotion, and then she hung up.
1: You clear? Please, I'm clear.
0: Rapid SOS is showing 101 East Missouri. We tried calling back, and she just hangs up on.
2: Do you have any other runs for me?
0: Just got a West Sector beat for a missing person. 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
1: Can you advise the details on it?
2: The Kosciuszko County Sheriff's Office is investigating the disappearance of Laura Daughtry, 35-year-old white male, 5 foot 2 inches tall and 140 pounds, red hair with blue eyes, lefty wearing a gray tie, a long t-shirt with red, green, and blue, gray sweatpants and tan flip-flops. Missing from Milford, Indiana, 138 miles north of Indianapolis, was last seen on May 17, 2026 at 12:35 a.m. She is believed to be in extreme danger and may require medical assistance. This includes the Silver Alert Authority, Kosciuszko County Sheriff, 1437.

0: Wait, can you repeat that address one more time? 2504 what?
1: 2504 North Governor.
0: You show me around.

0: Wing 2-3, report on last. My new unit.
1: Do you need another car over there? There. Have a pending complaint on William 281.
0: I'm clear. I'll take care of it.
1: It's going to be at Shady Tree Apartments, 3900 North Fulton. See Brianna Summerall.
0: Number?
1: 930-260-2006. Repeating, 930-260-2006.
0: She advised what she was requesting.
1: She's saying that a subject wouldn't move from behind her vehicle, so she maced her. Suspect then left. So did the caller. She's requesting a call from an officer.
0: I'm clear.

0: clear. Vandalism in progress run on Bear Park and your beat.
1: Jeff. Do you want to hear a pause? And who else?
2: Residential group of the alarm, 19149 Fenwick Lane. So we have Alex Rohoff, residence. A garage door, no contact. Residential bird alarm, 19149 Fenwick Lane.
1: Team 0 clear now. Team 0.

0: 28 CI for Silver Alert. The Cascoos Falls County Sheriff's Office is investigating the disappearance of Laura Dowery, 35-year-old white female, 5'2", 1.4 meters, red and blue, lightning red and gray, tie-dye long t-shirt, with red, green, and blue gray sweatpants and tan flip-flops. From Milford, Indiana, which is 138 miles north of Indianapolis, and was last seen today around 12:35 a.m. She is believed to be in extreme danger and may require medical assistance. Any contact made, text number for the sheriff's office is on file.
1: Edward 110, I'm out of service.
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0: 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Just grab the Oval.
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0: Southbound I 69 on the off ramp to Boonville, New Harmony. It's a black Ford Pigma, Indiana, firefighter's plate. C. Charles F. Frank 9514, CF 9514. Unknown engine issues. She got her husband in a route. He's going to meet her and try to follow the rest of the way home.

Reverend Selena, 101 East Missouri. Subject's calling back, advising the owner of the house is not letting her leave. Apparently, Keisha is blocking the car from leaving.

0: white Audi, southbound on Weinbach. They're still rolling. We're trying to get further.
1: We're clear.
0: The car is BOL for a rolling domestic. I've seen southbound on Weinbach from Taylor Avenue. Cars in a white Audi. Involved in a domestic, and the driver's refusing to pull over. Calls to grab an open line. Occupants are arguing with each other. Last seen southbound Weinbach from Taylor, 1455.
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0: Edward 23.
3: William J3.
0: J3.
3: Service veteran, I attempted several times and I'm not getting any answer. You can close out as described for now. Is there anywhere else I need to go?
0: Yep.
3: Clear.
0: All units en route. Violence. She's out of the car at this time. He's still yelling at her.
1: Do we have a location?
0: I'm still trying to get that.

0: Houston 23.
1: Assist on this. I can be en route to that Pollock run. If there's day shift or out of sector now, they can disregard.
0: You can disregard us.
2: Over 23, I'm clear. Thank you.
3: Same still, I got one in custody. You can slow their cars down.
0: City on Pollock, everyone else can slow down.
1: Zero amount of service.
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1: Clear, 就是这一定是二。
0: I'm clear, you show me arriving available.
1: Okay.
0: William, did you have address?

0: investigation that will link to the vehicle.
1: Can you give me a case number?
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0: have a 911 hang up. The routed location of 604 Covert Ave. On callback, someone said hello and then hung up. I'm going to leave a voicemail on second callback. We have sent a text, but there's no recent call history here.
1: Two one clear.
2: Over to turn clear.
3: Safety 30. We're going to service. We can be a route. You destroyed our sucker.
0: I'm clear. Over 23, you clear.
1: Over 23, I'm clear. Thank you.
4: Do you have a available?

look out for a rolling narcotics. Southbound Green River from the area of Eastland Mall to White Hyundai with the Texas plate of William X-Ray Henry 0884. Says the vehicle has guns and narcotics. Authority of caller, 15-10.

0: 911 hang up. There was another call from a different number. Rapid SOS shows 604 cover. There's an open line. Heard a dog barking and someone yelling in the distance. There was no answer on callback.
1: What up, sir? Surely about the rest.
0: There. Call back again if you want. Just picked up. They're on the line right now. Female, I just said, never mind, I hung up.
1: I'm clear.

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1: Sam 620, we're coming to service. We can hit that.
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0: clear. They advise it's going to be between the road and the river. They advise it just started. It wasn't very big yet. We're getting more calls on it now.
1: Accident, unknown injury, Fulton and Columbia, 1 engine 3. 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Yeah. 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
0: We tried calling back the RV for the covert dev. They did not answer.
1: William 240, any of the cars on the rocker. Slow down. Air.
2: I don't want to laugh.

0: 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We're clear. We have the RPO here.
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0: T-Mike 921, I'm CIT.
1: Two zeros requesting a CIT. They're going to be at the rescue mission for a suicidal subject.
2: Hard to go, hard to go.

0: 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It'd be 1042.
1: 3540. Lane 2-2, you can open mic, your traffic.

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0: Traffic's two, traffic seven.
1: Eastbound mode at Weinbach, Indiana, you got with Tress. Charles Edward Picker, 790, expires 27 on a current for Chiefs with one.

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1: All right.
2: And yeah, guys, David, Victor, Mike, 232 on a red Corolla. 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

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This is going to be for a 76-year-old female, 177 pounds dead weight, time of page 7, correction, 1524.

0: at 1225 West Maryland Street. Policy stated that her brother is threatening to kill her and kicked out of St. Vincent Hospital today. Brother is Thomas Gibson. He does not have access to a vehicle. This occurred 45 minutes ago. There are all alerts on the Thomas Gibson. Like, he's not officer friendly. Has violent tendencies. It's a DV felony candidate and denied a weapon permit.
1: Button 220 clear.
2: Harassment report 7102 Moss Creek Place. Your complaint is going to be at Drew Nornburn. He's requesting to speak with you. Reference a man by the name of Zach Shaker that rang on his doorbell this morning, claiming he's there to pick up his cell phone that went missing. When the caller told him that his phone wasn't there, he left a threatening note in the mailbox. The reporter also has ring camera footage. 7102 Moss Creek Place, just off of 6 School Roads.
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40-year-old female advised she's cold and complaining of chest pain, clammy, having cold sweats.

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0: 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We are available.
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4: 22, under current for an accident report, we'll be in around floor lift in this room.
0: William 283, I'll continue.
2: Clear. William 281, I can show you available.
1: 281, I'm clear. Thank you.

0: 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William 240.
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0: I'm sending an MCT, CPS standby to MCT. 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
2: Good. 3-3, I was clear. 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

0: request for a check welfare, 517 Underhill Court, William 21, requested a police car to check out this address for reference of previous missing, and be checking for Sharla Alvey. She's last seen on noon Friday, never came back from the Dollar Tree. She would be on foot. 2 months ago, she did the same thing, and she was found at this vacant address at 517 Underhill Court.
1: Over, GG, clear.
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0: The plate returns saying Micah and Bernard Schmidt, 8500 Wilton Way. There's no locals.
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0: I'm showing Bernard at Meade Johnson. Stand by for Micah.
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0: 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She's getting into a white Ford Taurus. 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

School Road, 4 Battalion 8, 4 Engine 8, for a wire down 8929 3 School Road, 4 Battalion 8, 4 Engine 8.

0: 58-year-old female with a nosebleed. She's awake and breathing. She's on oxygen. And for those en route to the wires, it's going to be a tree that broke in half across the roadway, brought down wires, probably two lives.
1: We do have 7 point route.

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2: Volume 210.
1: A person down, we southbound 41 in East Morgan, just south of that intersection, the southbound lanes. Silver passenger car, partially pulled over in the median. There's a male driver that is slumped over.
2: Two one zero clear.

0: received another phone call, same info. 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
1: Could you say?

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1: William 2-2, I'm clear. I can take an advice.
0: Clear. William 210, are you clear?
2: 210, clear.

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0: The notification is going to be at 318 East Tennessee Street, full gospel mission. The RP advised they have some information about a recent case, the case number, or any address info. They're just requesting an officer to come to speak to them if they have more info. Servicing a Larry Crane, male, 20 years of age. He is outside waiting. Advice if it's after 4:45. It'll be inside the church.
1: Why don't you come here?

0: Missouri Street and North Governor Street. Demo gave the corner intersection and then hung up, sounded out of breath and scared. Call back, went straight to voicemail, sent a text. 911 hang up, Missouri and Governor.
1: Well, yeah, 210 clear.
2: 210 clear.
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0: Yes, Sam 2-1, are you clear?
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0: Clear.
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4: Traffic 22, where is he?
3: The 41 of Morgan in southbound lanes.
4: Over, got you.
5: 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I'll be out with two individuals at the intersection.
3: Okay.

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1: Paris, clear.
2: Clear. It's gonna be for a tree down across the roadway, approximately 1.5 feet in diameter and 30 feet tall, blocking both lanes of travel. It's leaning on the power lines, but lines are not down at this time.

0: 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Kennett Highway, been advised.
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0: A vehicle accident, property damage, La Compriana, 724 North Burkhart Road. We have a white Ford truck versus a gray SUV. Both are drivable. Requesting an officer.
1: Okay.
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0: 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Ingermark, Center Point's made the line safe. We're going to try to cut the tree up and get it off the roadway.
1: Dispatch is clear. Did you want me to cancel County Garage or keep them coming?
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1: The Hazard, 2601 South Ruston Avenue, male white Ford, passenger car with a Kentucky plate halfway off the sidewalk, partially in the street. License plate is B-Boy 2 G-George 641. Not occupied and has been there since this morning. There's another neighbor that cannot get out of the driveway due to the vehicle.
2: I'm clear.
3: Traffic 22, if traffic hasn't already been contacted, can you send them this way for a passenger car to chief, please?
1: Yeah, I believe they've been called.
2: William 281, transporting one female from this location to lockup. Starting mileage is 803.
1: Clear on 803.
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0: And box operator, they can meet us, Joe.
1: Clear on the disregard. Any intox operator on air, labeled assist, William 22. Meet them at a jail.
2: William 283, I can start that way.

0: has a suspicious circumstances. The dinner by Mel's, 550 North Green River Road. The doors are open and unlocked. There's no one inside and lights are all out. Larky yelled inside and no one answered.
1: Over 220 clear.
2: Over 220 clear.

0: Driver, Arlington Avenue, and Stinson Avenue. Young juveniles on the four-wheeler, older juvenile on a dirt bike, racing in the alley, going back and forth from Broadway and the wetlands. They positively live by Howe Park on Arlington. Roadbush Driver, Arlington and Stinson.
1: I'm sorry, I'll have that later.

0: William 281.
1: William 281.
0: Did you get the wrong card?
1: Negative, I'll see it on the printer.
0: Okay, clear. I believe we may have to email it. Also, the email that talked to you on a Ring camera, he's concerned that he also has a warrant and is requesting a TX.
1: I am clear, thank you.
2: Line 21. Can't have any help. That's your ultimate settle.

0: 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Volume 210.
1: 240. 210.
0: Dollar General, 200 North Main. This is coming from the security company, advising it's not going to be an alarm, but they have a trespassed individual that is in the store. It's a white male, camo jacket with a baby stroller. They want him to leave. He's not being aggressive at this time, and the alarm service didn't have anything further. Subject refusing to leave, Dollar General, 200 North Main.
1: 240, I'm clear. 210, I'm clear.
2: William 220, I'm not far from that. I can take that if 210 wants to take the route that I'm on, which is in it B.
0: Dispatch is clear. William 210, are you clear?
1: 210, that's fine. I just need the details for that route.
0: Driver. One juvenile on a four-wheeler, another juvenile on a dirt bike racing in the alley between Broadway and the wetlands, Arlington and Simpson.

0: damage. The southbound green, North Green River Road, just north of Virginia. A black Chevy versus a brown Altima. Everybody's there moving into the GD Ritchie's lot.
1: Edward 2-4, clear.
2: Edward 2-2, you can show me around.

0: units on scene at suspicious on Green River. A key holder of George Millinder's, as Romeo made contact with him, he was en route by the 10-minute EPA.
1: Edward 620, I'm clear.
2: Clear 620, you can show me a ride, Dawson.

0: Assist. I'll take that crash for Edward 2-4. Can you just give me the vehicle description again?
1: Clear. It's going to be a black Chevy Trailblazer versus a brown Altima. 2-4, you clear. Traffic 2-2 advice, you can take the accident for you.
2: Edward 2-4, I'm clear. Thank you.
3: 2-0, you can disregard the other car.
1: Clear. William 2-4-0, are you clear?
4: 2-4-0 is clear. Available.

0: M21. Sam 220.
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0: Block of Main Street. The male on a bench in front of Tiki. Looks like he is breathing. 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He's been there for a few hours. Looks like he's heavy sleeping.
1: Center one. Oh, that was him earlier. He's fine. Zero, we're clear. He keeps available.
0: Clear.
1: Way, you can available.

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1: Edward 2-3. Edward 2-4.
0: Have a residential burglar alarm, 2212 Hercules Avenue. There'll be a garage door entry exit audible alarm. No additional information. Alarm level 1.
1: Edward 2-3. Edward 2-4-6.

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1: Okay, I'm clear.

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0: Period. You're still on the vacation period you described?
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2: Okay.

0: 93, State Route 56 East, for a 72-year-old female, slurred speech, no history of stroke, heart rate 54, BP over 132 over 77, page time 1750.
1: With some psychosis, probably like narcotics induced psychosis.
2: I'm clear. Just the advisors and officer safety on your registered owner, Alan Poe. He was stopped by deputy in the vehicle. He had a large butcher knife between the driver's seat and center console. Also, advisor has a flare gun in the glove box of the vehicle. He's also a court supervisor in there, and I'm showing he has a conditional driver's license.
3: I'm glad he's parked here. I'm available. Check out of service from off duty.

0: Go ahead.
1: 12 Air, 1314 North 5th Avenue. Check on reporter's exit, John Finch. His mother requested reporter put a check welfare on him, says no one made contact with him in 24 hours. He is believed to be suicidal. He did post, shared TikToks about depression. He is in the process of moving into this address. Color believes he's here now. It drives a black Buick Enclave. No weapons that the reporter's aware of. 1314 North 5th.
2: I'm sorry, I'll be en route.

0: King to two.
1: King to two.
0: Do you have me on 220 front?
1: Affirmative. With 2-1 here.
0: Okay, we're arriving. We're in quarter core.

0: William 210, William 240.
1: William 210.
2: 40.
0: Harassment report now at 1225 West Maryland Street. Where is a Basil Gibson? They were calling in that a Basil Gibson, 56-year-old white male, had made suicidal homicidal threats towards the reporter of Basil's sister. Check, this is for a Thomas Gibson, not a Basil Gibson. He was just released from St. Vincent's. Reporter, another reporter is now calling in, Kyla Stevens at 1225 West Maryland, wanting the officers to meet there at that new location, worried that he's going to destroy his grandfather's property, threatening to kill people. Reporters in a red Tahoe, ETA of 10 to 15 minutes. There's multiple alerts on Thomas Gibson. Per Sergeant Evans, make sure you said to officers have ever dispatched to this residence for anything concerning Thomas. He has violent tendencies. Also contact the on-call sergeant. He is angry and not law enforcement friendly.
1: William 220, can you pin my car and put me on that run? Disregard one of those other officers. I've already been there once today.
0: For this car from 1225 West Maryland, can you disregard?
1: William 210, I'll continue.
0: 210.
2: 210, clear available.
0: 40, I need you to continue.
2: Okay.

William 230. Are you guys still on the CPS standby?

0: threatened RP's mother on 45 minutes ago. There's reference to a child running on their balcony. They try to take her phone away and break it. She's requesting to speak to an officer.
1: Clear. I was still en route to the Maryland run. I'm arriving now.
0: Which run?
1: The 1225 West Maryland.

0: Well, I'm sure one's there. I'm being having a disregard from this run. What was that one you were trying to give me?
1: Yeah, Ration Report 230 West Florida. The neighbors threatened the RP. They live in 226. There's a reference to a child running on the balcony. They tried to take the RP funnel away and break it. She's requesting to take an officer.

0: pieces or other car condition cards.
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1: Okay.
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0: 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For a medic assist, 611 Baker Avenue, 1 engine 10.
1: Edward 2-0.
2: Customer trouble. It's at Dollar Tree, 1601 Oak Hill Road. That'd be the customer. I gave money for his groceries. I gave him a receipt. It's a white male wearing a white shirt, black joggers, and is on a bike. He's now back saying that he's 40 cents short and has asked him multiple times to leave. He's currently outside refusing to leave and being aggressive. Unknown on any weapons.
1: Edward 2-0, I'm clear.
3: Edward 2-0, I can back him up.
2: Okay.
0: Shaky, dizzy, turning pale. Responding normally, not breathing normally.
3: Clear.

0: 240.
1: I have a general complaint at 1301 North Heidelbach Ave. I see the RP about a potential civil issue. Said that she purchased a phone from someone, has a bill of sale and proof, but the original owner has now reported the phone stolen and the IMI card is locked.
0: Gene, is your available? I don't need it over there.
2: Hi, 250.
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2: Relieving Mike 140.
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0: 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Am I clear for mail?
1: Where at?
0: West Hector.
2: William 240 Rover.

0: 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I'll have the same traffic.
1: Can you repeat the location?
0: Jake, Taylor.

0: 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Have you closed out the run card for the last run we were on?
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0: Clear, thank you.

Mike 230, Travis Hall. This will be St. Joe in Maryland, William John Victor 594 on Indiana guard plate. It's going to be on a black Cadillac XT5 400.

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0: Advise that plate crew back expired to a light colored 2022 Mercedes GLC.
1: I'm clear.

0: on the lookout for a reckless driver last seen northbound straight down from Mill. Motorcycle weaving in and out traffic, riding with no hands, with the seat kicked out. Authority cell caller 1749.
1: Bus driver, northbound Streamtown from Mill. It's a motorcycle weaving in and out of traffic, riding with no hands, with his feet kicked out. Authority of caller, 1749.

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1: William 220.
2: Good.
1: I have added some notes to this run card. Can you print to the sergeant's office for third shift extra patrol tonight? Then can you show me busy at headquarters with paperwork concerning this run?
2: Good. Do you want another car?
3: Yes, Mike 921 is available. Go ahead and start in this one.
2: Clear. 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
4: 921.
2: Do you have an MCQ available, or can you see the runs?

0: Number 220.
1: Have a harassment report that occurred at Best Buy. AP left work Best Buy and the car followed her the whole way home. The Accord, older 2000s model. She is at home in the county. She's requesting a phone call. You can call in for her number.
0: 220 clear.

0: Again, at this time, I can email it to you.
1: I can just take the case number.
0: Case number is 6283-62883.
1: Okay, thank you.
2: The jiu-jitsu hold when officers make contact stated he trains in Brazilian jiu-jitsu.

0: Thanks for getting me and not to stand by for one of those cars.
1: That's right, she's clear. Sam 22, Sam 220, are you clear?
2: 23, I'm clear.
0: Fully clear for a meal.
1: Affirmative.

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0: 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Can you have a plate for me?
1: Go ahead.
0: Scott Plate, David Robert Tom, 332. Son of Blue Cobalt.
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1: Voyage weather.
2: 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RP said Keisha Johnson is here with 5 kids and she threatened to kill her dog. No weapons involved. 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
1: Got it.
0: Craft report, if I need care for a mail, I'll be at Jason's.
1: Right.
2: Can I do when I'm arriving?

0: Family Dispute, 1729 South Hoosier Ave. This is secondhand info. The RP's sister is Haley Riley. Called the RP saying the father of her child showed up banging on the door and threatening to assault her. His name is R. McQuee Smith. Unsure if he arrived on foot or vehicle. The RP is en route. They have an ETA around 5 minutes. We arrived in a black Ford Maverick.
1: Over 236 on this road south. Helping route to that run.
0: Clear, San 230, you clear?

0: We're in K3. I still don't have an MCT. What was the address again?
1: 5304 Chadwick Road. 5304 Chadwick Road.

0: Right, 230 on intro. I'm clear. Can I get an infraction coordinate, please?
1: Infraction is Monday, July 13th, Monday, July 1-3, at 16:30 hours.
0: I'm clear, thank you.
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0: as well. 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The ex is Brian Kirk. RP is Melissa Crow. She will be in a Red 4 Focus out front.
1: Wait, to one of them,
0: Claire William 2-1, clear average 2-3.

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0: Right.
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3: William 220. You can show me available from my last run. I can head to that Florida run if out of Texas heading that way.
0: Clear. And we have Sam 23, Sam 22 en route.
3: I just give one of those guys a card. I'll head that way.
0: Clear. Sam 22, Sam 23. Are you? What are you guys clear?
4: Sam 23, I'll stay en route.
0: Sam 22, I can show you available.
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0: 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It's going to be for a Lyft driver, Yvonne Cimetti, red Hyundai Santa Fe, Charlie Young, Henry, 615. It's going to be activation from his phone. Unable to make contact with him.
1: Hey, what was it in
0: American? 2608 Wexford Drive.

0: Edward 220. We were able to make contact with the driver for the GPS alarm. He's saying everything's okay.
1: Edward 220, clear. Can you show me available?

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Closest intersection is going to be Timmer Row. But they're in the park, closest to Park Drive, between Monroe and Jackson.

0: Can you make a note of my last traffic stop, 49-mile marker, I-69, that my in-car front-facing camera was acting up and did not record? I'm not getting a recording back. I had to shut it off and turn back on to reconnect.
1: Good message, Steve.
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0: The female for the harassment report from Best Buy called back in. She's requesting to speak to officers in person. She's en route to Best Buy. She has around a 7-minute ETA.
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Squad cars, be on the lookout for a reckless driver. Northbound Burkhart from westbound Lloyd. Two red Camaros. Drag racing on the Lloyd. The has a blackout plate. Robert, Adam, George, Ida, Nancy, George, raging, has no hood. And the other vehicle has a blackout plate. I'm deaf. Ida, Mary, David, Edward, Adam, Frank. Authority of caller, 1830.

0: all cause of an attempt to locate check welfare. 25-year-old female, Vicky Duval, smaller built, dark hair, left 10811 Spry Road in Warwick County, has dementia and wandered off, has a tan pit bull with her, she's wearing blue jeans, possibly walking by Pollock, Culver, or the St. Vincent area with family. 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
1: Wait, what? Are you wanting to close out the car lead on the board for your notes?
2: 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I'll have them clear.
1: Clear.

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4: So it's going to be transferred to the language line there currently. Trying to decipher. She's saying that her neighbor's apartment is catching fire and there's smoke coming from the apartment. She's also saying that 1639 is her address, not the one that's on fire. She's saying it's a downstairs apartment.
1: Thank you.
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1: 2-0, sir.
2: Thank you, sir.
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4: 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We're going to need assistance. We have patient care.
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1: We do have AMR en route, or did you want to cancel?
0: No, we need them en route.
1: I'm clear. They are en route. Is there anything you can think of that we can do?

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1: Dispatch, father's been tapped out.
2: Edward 2-4, Edward 2-2.
3: Edward 2-4.
2: Missing persons at 7125 Newburgh Road. It's going to be a reference to the attempt to locate from Warwick County from earlier. He spoke with a female walking a dog at the corner of Audubon and Newburgh. And she advised that the female advised she was on Spry Road and her husband is a Duval. She's going to be the missing person from Warwick.
3: Edward 2-4, please.

0: 1962 to command. Do we have an injured patient?
1: We have a patient that needs to be checked out. Neighbor from the floor in a smoked up apartment.
0: I'm clear.
2: There's a male named Mike who's wearing a ball cap, unknown clothing, and has threatened bodily harm. Also stated he has a firearm. Reporter can't see him anymore. Believes he's possibly in the vehicle. It's going to be a red Chrysler 200. Reporter's worried because he does have a juvenile inside the home. The male was previously banging on the door looking for a confrontation. 806 Carriage House Circle.
3: Okay. See, we'll back him up.
2: Thank you.
4: Edward 24, you can pin my current. I'll back up on that carriage when you can just hurt it out.
2: Thank you.
3: I'm clear, you show us available.

0: 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You can pin this run. I'll be en route with 2-4.
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0: For holding hazard, 310 Stringtown Road, from beyond Buena Vista, there's a tree down across the roadway. Received multiple calls.
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1: Chrysler 200.

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1: Lincoln, Kentucky, Indianapolis, David Idenora, 223, I'm a Silver Toyota Yaris 2.
0: I'm clear.

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1: Stand to one, I'll start the light.
2: Yeah, very clear. I'm close.

0: location for now. William 281, I've got a disorderly at Garvin Park.
1: William 281, I'm clear.
2: William 220, I'm clear. What do you know?
0: Reporters advising, there's a group of girls throwing water at him. He's 15. They're refusing to stop, and now apparently they're arguing.